0: on the small screen, we were watching 60 Minutes and Dallas. On the big screen, it was Superman 2 and the Cannonball Run. On the radio, we were listening to that song in 1981 from Rush, Limelight. More 80s coming up. By request, Rod Stewart, your Saturday night 80s mixtape. 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

Eminence Front. It's The Who. It's your Saturday night 80s mixtape on 99.9 The Hawk. This probably was one of the coolest videos on MTV back in the 80s for Aha. Take On Me. Remember that video? You should go check it out on YouTube. 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

0: Some big consequential happenings in 1982. USA Today publishing its very first edition, September 15th. AT&T, the American telephone monopoly, broke up under an antitrust agreement. And the first compact disc players and CDs introduced in Japan late in the year. We're winding down the Saturday night mixtape. Got a few left to squeeze in. A Flock of Seagulls. Let's get us back into it next on 99.9 The Hawk.
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5: 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Of course, you could also make a point to engage in the meeting. You're not likely to fall asleep while you're actually talking. I'm Dr. Sanjay Gupta, helping you live a better life.
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3: Maybe you're just going a little too hard in a particular day. I'm just having a long day here versus maybe something that's persistent, that's sticking around. And ultimately you think, okay, maybe this is something, this stress is actually giving me more of a long-term issue, harmful physical effect for a long-term stretch. I know when it comes to your heart, you don't want to mess around with anything, right? So if you are experiencing something in a day, do something about it. But perhaps if there's something that you're starting to notice is consistent, maybe the point of either, you know, being like, okay, maybe I just got up a little too early, stayed up a little too late, or getting to a point where it's like, okay, we've got to get this addressed sooner rather than later.
4: Yeah. I mean, honestly, I'd rather turf that one to Bill. I mean, I know what I would say, but, you know, when do you know it's a problem? With your heart.
5: And I think the first thing to recognize is that not all stress is bad stress, but that chronic stress that continues to, for lack of a better term, eat at us and stay with us for a long period of time. Obviously, monitoring the blood pressure, monitoring heart rate. And one of the other things that, you know, the doctors may take a closer look at is your heart rate variability, kind of identifying how you can respond to these stressful situations. You have some occasional stressful situations. It's actually might be a little bit healthy to you, especially stress under, say, exercise. Mm-hmm. But when you're perceiving high stress levels day after day, you know, it's going to put wear and tear on the body, especially the blood vessels, and, you know, can also result in thickening of the heart muscle and, ultimately, you know,

0: Three Dog Night returns to the State Theater in Easton on Sunday, September 27th. 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

0: definitely was in the right.
1: Yeah, it's definitely like
2: he's cruising for bruising. The Goo Goo Dolls are back on tour this summer and hitting up Northeast PA.
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0: Hi, I'm Dr. Deirdre Andrews with Hunterdon Family Medicine. 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

0: Three Dog Night returns to the State Theater in Easton on Sunday, September 27th. 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

0: Three Dog Night returns to the State Theater in Easton on Sunday, September 27th. 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

0: 99.9 The Hawk, The Hawk Morning Rave Fall Clearance Yard Sale coming up on Saturday, September 5th, 8 until noon at Steel Stacks. Here's the thing. 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